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You can forget the shoulder pads and parachute pants. And you don't even need to tease your hair a foot high. 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And you don't even need to dress up. You can wear anything.

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1: Good evening. This is the Intergalactic Operator. Can I help you?
2: Yes. I'm trying to reach Flight Commander P.R. Johnson on Mars Flight 247.
1: Very well. Hold on, please. You're through.
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5: The top stories this hour. Hundreds of demonstrators have been in a standoff with police in Portsmouth overnight after the arrival of a small boat. Protesters have been trying to stop migrants from leaving the city. A dispersal order's in place. We'll be hearing from the Chancellor later as he tells us about his plans to grow the economy despite a difficult financial backdrop. John Healey will announce £150 million for fast-growing firms in the north of England as the government continues its devolution push. It comes after UK borrowing costs rose sharply on the markets last week. Here's the business Secretary Jonathan Reynolds.
6: There is no taxation answer that will meet the British people's expectations on social care or defence or public services. We need a stronger economy.
5: At least five people have been killed after an Amazon cargo plane overshot the runway and crashed at Miami's international airport. The Boeing aircraft, which was coming in from Puerto Rico, struck several vehicles before bursting into flames. And from today, schools in England have to publish what their plans are to deal with allergies. They'll also have to make sure they have things like EpiPens available in case of emergency.
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5: Southern and central areas staying dry and bright today. Wet and windy in the north with highs of 23 degrees. That's the latest. I'm Aileen O'Sullivan.
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13: Well, good morning. Welcome to your Monday. You ready for it? Yeah, don't be silly. It's Monday. Who's ever ready for it? I'm Roberto. Going to do my best to get you ready for it with the best variety of 80s hits, of course. It's Nation 80s Breakfast. Just gone 6 for the 7th of September. Kicking off your morning with Bananarama on Nation 80s.

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0: there is David Bowie and Mick Jagger bringing that extra energy to your Monday morning. Dancing in the street on Nation 80's Breakfast. Good morning, then. I'm Roberto, just gone 10 past 6 for the 7th of September. Going to play that for Benedict this morning, actually. Good morning, Benedict. Thank you for your message, mate. He's not loving Monday morning. Really enjoyed last Monday, because it was a bank holiday. Very different this Monday. He's up early. He's on the M4 heading to Bristol. Oh, mate. And he's got to work 5 days this week. What? Those bank holiday weekends are really nice, aren't they? We're here with you, though. We'll get you through with the best variety of 80s hits. And I've got a Monday teaser, of course, to help get that grey matter going. I'll reveal that real soon, and I'll get some Kid Creole and Coconuts on next.
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This is Yes, owner of A Lonely Heart. It's Nation 80s, 6:20, Monday morning. Should we get into the Monday teaser then? A little something to help get your grey matter going after relaxing a bit for the weekend? See if you can work out the answer to this. The average worker spends a total of 3 weeks doing what in their career? Their total career. Any ideas? Let me have your guess through our Facebook page. Search for Nation 80s. I will reveal the answer a little bit later on this morning, and I'll keep these tunes coming. Cool and the Gang on the way after Jocelyn Brown on Nation 80s.

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0: 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Whoa!

0: is Maria Vidal's Body Rock on Nation 80s as we start what might be a manic Monday for you. Feels like everything's getting back to normal today after summer. More kids back in school. Maybe you're doing the first school run of the new term today. Good luck. I'll keep you going with the best variety of 80s hits. John Waite on the way soon. Some Erasure as well. First, though. Make me a
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0: Did you hear what happened on Friday? We gave away a ton of cash and burnt the dinner. Leona won a life-changing £400,000. Completely forgot that she had some meatballs on the go. They got burnt to a cinder, but it didn't matter. Because with all that cash in their bank account that Friday night, they were sorted with a takeaway. Happy days. 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If it's us that rings you, answer that phone, and you'll instantly win £500,000. And it'll be paid straight into your bank account after the call. So, like Leona, if you burn the dinner, it doesn't matter. You'll have all that cash to get someone else to do the cooking. It's a guaranteed winner. 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

Frasier, Stop on Nation 80s. It's 6:50. Any ideas what is special about your Monday today, the 7th of September? Something you might want to partake in later? It's National Beer Lovers Day. What a thing to have on a Monday, you know. Better at the weekend, surely. It's also, and you might like this one, you might not, it's National Salami Day. The Salami Appreciation Society will be welcoming new members. I kid you not, it's a real thing. Salami has its own appreciation society, and no, I'm not a member. Def Leppard coming up soon. First, though, Lisa Stansfield on Nation 80s. I don't know where-

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5: The top stories this hour. Hundreds of demonstrators have been trying to stop migrants from leaving Portsmouth after they arrived in a small boat. They blocked roads for hours with Hampshire police putting a dispersal order in place. The government's condemned the behaviour, calling it intimidating and thuggish. On Saturday, a crowd dressed in black and wearing balaclavas blocked road access to the port of Dover. It's a big day for the Chancellor. He's giving a speech where he'll be telling us how he's planning on accelerating the world's fifth biggest economy. John Healey will talk about some of the economic challenges he thinks the UK is facing with the backdrop of rising borrowing costs around the world. Three people have been arrested after a car hit three cyclists on a road in Kent, killing two of them. It happened in the village of Cobham near Gravesend on Sunday morning. And more than two-thirds of young people think that their peers are going to be able to flout the social media ban. It is due to come in next spring, but an online safety charity thinks it could give parents a false sense of security about their children's safety online.
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5: Southern and central areas staying dry and bright today. Wet and windy in the north with highs of 23 degrees. That's the latest. I'm Aileen O'Sullivan.
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11: Let's get you ready for Monday and the brand new week. Good morning if you've just woken up and joined us. It's just gone 7 for the 7th of September. I'm Roberto with the best variety of 80s hits and emotions soon. Right now, though, a bit of Kenny Loggins, Footloose, to kick off your day. It's Nation 80s.

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1: Prefab Sprouts on Nation 80s for your Monday morning. Welcome along, 7:13, 7th of September. Let's help get your day going with these big songs and, of course, a Monday teaser to get that grey matter going after relaxing it for the weekend. Wrap your head around this one. Average worker spends a total of 3 weeks doing what in their career? Bridget Fraser, good morning. Is it waiting for the kettle to boil, Roberto? Has your place not got one of those hot taps yet? Oh, they save so much time. Wrong guess. Izzy Kingsbury, good morning. I spend most of my life answering pointless emails, Roberto. Is that the answer? I think many of us spend much more than 3 weeks in our career replying to pointless emails. I like you thinking that, but wrong guess. Let me have your guess through our Facebook page. Search for Nation 80s. Whitney Houston's up next.
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This is Nation 80s with the best variety of 80s hits. There is Martha and the Muffins, Echo Beach. It is 7:22. Did you get that blast of summer yesterday? It's quite a nice weekend for most of us, I think. I was outside for most of yesterday at a circus. And no, I wasn't one of the clowns. I was helping out, though. I think I might have even got a little bit burned spending all that time in the sunshine. It was that warm. Forecasters are saying that could have been summer's goodbye, though, as the rest of the week's looking a bit wet. So don't forget the umbrella. They've not mentioned that Indian summer again either, which is a little bit disappointing. I'll get some John Cougar Mellencamp on for you in a bit. First up, Billy Joel on Nation 80s.

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0: This is Nation 80s, the UK's fastest growing 80s station. Thank you for making that happen. Thank you for joining us this morning as well. There is Dionne Warwick, all the love in the world. It is 7:42. I'm Roberto with a Monday teaser to get that grey matter going after relaxing it a bit for the weekend. Average worker spends a total of 3 weeks doing what in their career? Adrian Hazeldean, good morning. Is it trying to get the printer to work? Why is it whenever you want to print something out, it decides to break? Doesn't happen to anyone else, just you. Wrong guess. Good morning to Zach Blackwood, pretending to look busy. I spend most of my life pretending to look busy. Wrong guess. Average worker spends a total of 3 weeks doing what in their career? Let me have your guess through our Facebook page. Search for Nation 80s. Chris Rea's on the way next.
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0: There is It Bites, calling all the heroes on Nation 80s as we set you up for your Monday and the brand new week. The week everything feels like it's getting back to normal after summer. Like, I think all the kids are back in school today, aren't they? Good luck if it's your first school run back and getting them ready for it. I'll keep you going with the tunes. I've got Odyssey on the way soon. First, though. Make me a
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0: Did you hear what happened on Friday? We gave away a ton of cash and burnt the dinner. Leona won a life-changing £400,000. Completely forgot that she had some meatballs on the go. They got burnt to a cinder, but it didn't matter. 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Happy days. 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If it's us that rings you, answer that phone, and you'll instantly win £500,000. And it'll be paid straight into your bank account after the call. So, like Leona, if you burn the dinner, it doesn't matter. You'll have all that cash to get someone else to do the cooking. It's a guaranteed winner. 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Good luck. 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
1: The top story is this hour. Hundreds have been on the streets of Portsmouth overnight in protest against people crossing the channel illegally. They were trying to stop the processing of migrants after reports 140 people arrived on a dinghy yesterday. On Saturday, masked groups blocked access to the port of Dover. The government's condemned what it's called intimidating and thuggish behaviour. We'll be hearing from the Chancellor later. He'll tell us about his plans to grow the economy despite a difficult financial backdrop. John Healey will announce £150 million for fast-growing firms in the north of England as the government continues its devolution push. Well, it comes after UK borrowing costs rose sharply on the markets last week. Here's the Business Secretary, Jonathan Reynolds.
2: And there is no taxation answer that will meet the British people's expectations. We need a stronger economy.
1: Five people have been killed after an Amazon cargo plane overshot a runway in the US. It was coming into land at Miami International Airport. And from today, schools in England have to publish what their plans are to deal with allergies. They'll also have to make sure they have things like EpiPens available in case of emergency.
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1: Southern and central areas staying dry and bright today. Wet and windy in the north with highs of 23 degrees. That's the latest. I'm Aileen O'Sullivan.
0: It's the decade where icons were made.
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6: Morning. If you're not quite feeling Monday, you need some extra energy. I think I have the song right here that's going to do it for you. Go on, turn it up. It's just gone eight, kicking off with Survivor.

0: This is what you get every day here on Nation 80s. The best variety of 80s hits, just like that. Europe, the final countdown, Billy Ocean to kick off your Monday morning too. Thank you for having us on. I'm Roberto, 8:16 for the 7th of September. Obviously, I've got a Monday teaser to help get that grey matter going after relaxing it for the weekend. Average worker spends a total of 3 weeks doing what in their career? Marla Wentworth, good morning. Is it apologising for being late? I think I spend most of my life doing that. Ella Salmon, good morning. Filling out expense forms. Billy Michaels, hiding from the boss. I spend most of my life hiding from the boss too. Wrong guesses, what's yours? Average worker spends a total of 3 weeks doing what in their career? Let me have your guess through our Facebook page. Search for Nation 80s. The real answer will be revealed just before nine, and I'll get some Glenn Frey on next.
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0: If you've just turned us on this Monday morning, welcome along. Thanks for joining us. There is the Lightning Seeds and Pure on Nation 80s, 8:25. Maybe you're doing the first school run back of the year. Good luck. I hope it's going well. Maybe you're heading back into work for the first time in a couple of weeks after a holiday. Good luck with that too. Today's quite a special day, actually. Any ideas why? Something you might want to partake in celebrations for later. It's National Beer Lovers Day. I mean, what a day to have it on a Monday. It's also, and you might like this one, National Salami Day. The Salami Appreciation Society will be welcoming new members. I kid you not, there is a Salami Appreciation Society. No, I'm not a member. You two coming up soon, right now. Thomas Dolby on Nation 80s.
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0: Sam and Harry heading into school this morning for the very first time. They're going into reception in the car with Dad Jim and loving the tunes. Have a great day, guys, won't you? That's for you, Paul Simons. You Can Call Me Al on Nation 80s. 8:43, the answer to the Monday teaser coming up before 9. I wonder if you've got it right. I'll get some level 42 on as well first. Make me a
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0: Did you hear what happened on Friday? We gave away a ton of cash and burnt the dinner. Leona won a life-changing £400,000. Completely forgot that she had some meatballs on the go. They got burnt to a cinder, but it didn't matter because with all that cash in their bank account that Friday night, they were sorted with a takeaway. Happy days. And of course, we've got a brand new week for you now and a brand new life-changing amount of cash up for grabs. 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The lines are going to close at 5pm at the end of the week, Friday, 11th of September, and then we're going to make that call. And no matter where you are, no matter what you're doing, all you got to do is answer the phone. If it's us that rings you, answer that phone, and you'll instantly win £500,000. And it'll be paid straight into your bank account after the call. So, like Leona, if you burn the dinner, it doesn't matter. You'll have all that cash to get someone else to do the cooking. It's a guaranteed winner. Someone's got to bag the lot. Come and get involved right now. For your chance to win £500,000, just text PLAY to 65115. Good luck. 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

Gloria Estefan bringing that extra energy for your Monday morning. There is 123 on Nation 80s, where you get the best variety of 80s hits. And of course, every Monday, a Monday teaser to help get that grey matter going after relaxing it for the weekend. Did you get the answer right? Average worker spends a total of 3 weeks doing what in their career? It's not hiding from the boss, waiting for the kettle to boil, or deciding what to have for lunch. Hannah Moss got it right. Morning, Hannah. Michael Lee is on the roll of honour, as is Brett and Sam working in Liverpool. The answer. Average worker spends a total of 3 weeks gossiping in their career. I think some people spend a lot more than 3 weeks, you know. You know those people as well, right? Thank you for getting involved. We'll do another one next Monday, and I've got some orange juice for you now. Rip it up on Nation 80s. What?

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0: backdrop of rising borrowing costs around the world. The Unite Union says it will leave no stone unturned to support Jaguar Land Rover workers over reports up to 4,000 jobs could go. It's looking to cut around £1.7 billion in costs. It's opened a voluntary redundancy programme. And more than two-thirds of young people think their peers will be able to get around the social media ban. It's due to come in next spring for under-16s, but a charity thinks it could give parents a false sense of security about their children's safety online.
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0: Southern and central areas staying dry and bright today. Wet and windy in the north with highs of 23 degrees. That's the latest. I'm Aileen O'Sullivan.
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2: Welcome along to the Greaties for your Monday morning. An hour's worth of the biggest songs, every one of them a top 10. Hall & Oates on the way next with a song everyone thought was a big love song, but apparently it's not. First though, ABC with The Look of Love playing for you on Nation 80's Breakfast. Whoa.

0: There is Madonna on Nation 80s. How's your Monday morning going so far then? Yeah, I know it's only 9:15, but if you've got the kids back on the school run this morning and you've just got yourself to work, you're probably exhausted, aren't you? I'll keep you going with the best variety of 80s hits. And I'd love to know what you're doing this morning, actually. Say hi so I can give you a little shout. 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Every one of these was a top 10. The Fine Young Cannibals on the way next, taking an Elvis song and dragging it onto the 80s dance floor. Do you know the tune?
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Good morning to Megan and Tom, who I would like to say are the only people listening right now sorting through Christmas stock. But having been to the supermarket over the weekend, I dare say they're not. It's only September. It's crazy, isn't it? They have asked for a Christmas song. The answer is definitely no. That's the point of Sisters for you guys. Automatic on Nation 80s. I've got some Stevie Wonder playing for you in a minute. First up, In Excess, Never Tear Us Apart on Nation 80s and the Greaties. Don't.

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0: This is Nation 80s and the greaties for your Monday morning with Evelyn King's Love Come Down. It's 9:45. Going to play that for Claire in Leeds, who's got us playing in every room in her house this morning because it's far too quiet without the kids. They've gone back and she's working from home. Oh, think of all the work you're going to get done, though. Yeah, you miss them really, don't you? I'll get the Bluebells on next. Owen Paul as well, first, though. Make me a
1: 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With Nation Player.
0: Did you hear what happened on Friday? We gave away a ton of cash and burnt the dinner. Leona won a life-changing £400,000. Completely forgot that she had some meatballs on the go. They got burnt to a cinder, but it didn't matter because with all that cash in their bank account that Friday night, they were sorted with a takeaway. Happy days. And of course, we've got a brand new week for you now and a brand new life-changing amount of cash up for grabs. How would you like £500,000? 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The lines are going to close at 5 p.m. at the end of the week, Friday, 11th of September, and then we're going to make that call. And no matter where you are, no matter what you're doing, all you got to do is answer the phone. If it's us that rings you, answer that phone, and you'll instantly win £500,000, and it'll be paid straight into your bank account after the call. So, like Leona, if you burn the dinner, it doesn't matter. You'll have all that cash to get someone else to do the cooking. It's a guaranteed winner. Someone's got to bag the lot. Come and get involved right now. For your chance to win £500,000, just text PLAY to 65115. Good luck. 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

There is Owen Paul, my favourite waste of time. Dean in Southampton, morning mate, going to play that for you. And Callum working at National Tyres, singing their hearts out. It's good to have you boys here. Have a great day, won't you? Whatever you're doing with your Monday, stick with us. We'll make sure it's a brilliant one with the best variety of 80s hits. I'll see you back here tomorrow morning from 6, and I'll leave you with some Olivia Newton-John, Physical on Nation 80s.

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5: The top stories this hour. Protesters and police have clashed in Portsmouth. They were trying to stop a reported 140 migrants from being processed after they arrived on a dinghy. A senior government minister has condemned the thuggish behaviour. The Chancellor is redirecting £150 million to northern companies. He's making a big speech this morning. The hope is that it will kickstart growth across the country. Emma Reynolds is Chief Secretary to the Treasury.
6: Central to that vision is devolving power out of Whitehall to local leaders to make sure that they have the resources and the levers that they need to. Central to that vision is devolving power out of Whitehall to local leaders to make sure that they have the resources and the levers that they need to pull.

0: Entertainment.
1: Southern and central areas staying dry and bright today. Wet and windy in the north with highs of 23 degrees. That's the latest. I'm Aileen O'Sullivan.
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7: 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Thank you, Roberto. Welcome to Nation 80s. 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

0: 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It's OMD, Orchestral Maneuvers in the Dark at Nation 80s. 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Next today, Brian Adams, who played Wembley last week, plays again this week. Michael Jackson, Beat It's On too. And right now, there's your chance to win £500,000. Make me a
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0: Jimmy Somerville, Bronski Beat and Small Town Boy, Sounds Great in Nation 80s, the best variety of 80s hits to play here. Let's get on the Bee Gees from 1987, their big comeback single, You Win Again, and Freeze. 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

There's Freeze and Southern Freeze right here at Nation 80's Best Variety of 86. Gwen Guthrie's coming soon. Now, here's that record I was talking about earlier. 1987, big comeback single, Bee Gees, You Win Again.

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5: Top stories this hour. The Chancellor's promising to create a permanent transfer of power and resources away from Westminster in the autumn budget. It came during John Healey's first major speech in the role, which focused on fueling stronger regional growth.
6: The next chapter of Britain's growth story will be written in more places. That is supply-side economics. A transport bottleneck in South Yorkshire. It's too often invisible from Whitehall, but it can have a real impact on economic growth and on business investment.
5: The Conservatives say tax cuts for businesses and more direct support for them is needed to fuel growth. Jaguar Land Rover has confirmed it is cutting 4,000 jobs. Over the next 2 years, the carmaker employs over 30,000 people across the UK. It'll be asking some staff to take voluntary redundancy. A senior government minister has condemned the behaviour of protesters last night at anti-migration demonstrations in Portsmouth. Hundreds gathered in a standoff with police blocking roads. And it's thought laughing could help people with a common lung condition breathe better. A trial reckons it could be as effective as breathing exercises for those with COPD.
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0: On Friday, we paid out more life-changing cash on Make Me a Winner to Leona. 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

Huey Lewis and the News. It's Hip to Be Square, a Nation 80s, the best variety of 80s hits. Let's get on the Fat Bat Band I Found Loving. Here come the Thompson Twins, Doctor Doctor. 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
0: 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Loved them, now fall in love with them again. Forgotten 80s on Nation 80s. 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

0: The Mary Jane Girls and All Night Long in Nation 80s, the best variety of 80s hits for Monday. We're heading into Monday afternoon. Don't forget, after one, the lunchtime remix is here.
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5: The top stories this hour. The Chancellor has been using his first major speech in the job to insist the UK's economy is turning a corner. John Healey says he'll make Great Britain growth Britain by transferring power away from Whitehall.
6: With greater business rates retention for local councils and strategic authorities, grants from central government replaced by a share of local income tax for every mayoral strategic authority.
5: Jaguar Land Rover has confirmed today that it is cutting around 4,000 jobs. That's at its sites around the world. Over the next 2 years, the carmaker says the whole industry is facing intense competition, international uncertainty and change in technology. Hundreds of protesters turned out in Portsmouth last night to demonstrate against migrants arriving in the country after crossing the Channel illegally. They clashed with police and blocked roads for hours. And UK house prices have recorded their first annual fall in nearly 3 years. Prices were down 0.4% in August compared to the same month in 2025.
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5: Southern and central areas staying dry and bright today. Wet and windy in the north with highs of 23 degrees. That's the latest. I'm Aileen O'Sullivan.
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0: Just gone midday, there's a very good chance that on Friday, of course, you might well have seen this man, and you might be seeing him later this week. John Bon Jovi in the UK at the moment, rocking Wembley. Here they are right now. You Give Love a Bad Name.

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Oh! I can't get you out of my head. This is Nation 80s.

0: £500,000 on Friday. Oh, what? That's not a rumour. That's true. That is... Make me a
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I Get Weak. 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

0: There she is, bless her. Dolly Parton, 9 to 5, here at Nation 80s. We'll always remember you, Dolly. Right, next today, Elton, Sad Song, Say So Much, and Electronic, Getting Away With It. We're across the UK, DAB, Digital Radio, The Nation Player, and on your smart speaker. 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

Electronic getting away with the Hero Nation 80s, 10 to 1 thereabouts for a Monday afternoon King, Love and Pride. Just after 1, the lunchtime remix is here. To take us there, let's get Elton on Sad Songs Say So Much.

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8: The top stories this hour. The Chancellor's used his first major speech in the job to insist the UK economy's turning a corner. John Healey wants to control government spending ahead of next month's budget and promised £150 million to go towards fast-growing businesses in the north of England. Here's Shadow Chief Secretary to the Treasury, Richard Fuller.
9: Unfortunately, it looks a bit like John Healey as Rachel Reeves on repeat, coming out with the same answers to the same problems.
8: Meanwhile, Jaguar Land Rover has confirmed it's cutting around 4,000 jobs globally over the next 2 years. Its chief exec says the whole industry is facing technological change, intense competition and international uncertainty. Average fixed rate mortgages have jumped, with experts warning of more rises to come within days. The increases are being blamed on the Middle East crisis and concerns it'll drive up prices. And production has started on a third Inbetweeners film. Netflix is behind it, with the four main stars all returning to play Will, Jay, Neil and Simon.
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8: Southern and central areas will be dry and bright, slightly more unsettled in the north with blustery rain and gales in places. As the latest, I'm Louise Easton.
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0: 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I was never good at maths. Right, here comes Go West, Don't Look Down, and Michael Jackson's got Human Nature next. 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

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Right, let's get a super group on. Remember this? Travelling Wilburys, The End of the Line, Nation 80s.

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0: Let's go round again. Why not? The average white band sounds great. A nation 80s, best variety of 80s hits for Monday afternoon. Let's play Sly Fox. Let's go all the way alongside Aswad. Don't turn around next when Nation 80s continues.
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The following pieces of music have been rated safe from being eaten by a cassette player. Kids today will never know the pain. Break out the pencil, wind up the tape. This is Nation 80s.

0: Aswa, Don't Turn Around, and Nation 80s. Standing by is Dr. Fox with 80s Drive Time. Sean Goldsmith is your man tonight from 6. And Mark Franklin will chill out Monday tonight from 10. Thanks for listening. 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
3: The top stories this hour. John Healey's used his first speech as Chancellor to insist Britain is turning a corner ahead of next month's budget. He's refused to rule out tax hikes, but has revealed plans to redirect £150 million towards firms in the north of England. Jonathan Cribb is from the Institute for Fiscal Studies.
4: What about other places? There's lots of England, there's lots of the rest of the United Kingdom that are not these kind of northern cities of particular focus.
3: Meanwhile, Mr. Healey's speech in Coventry took place as Jaguar Land Rover, base in the West Midlands, confirmed it's cutting 4,000 jobs. Britain's largest car maker is looking to save £1.7 billion in costs, putting around 34,000 staff at risk. Four people have been arrested on suspicion of murder over the death of a baby who'd been camping with family. Ambulance crews are called to Woodland in Staffordshire on Saturday morning. And Portsmouth City Council has hit out at poor judgment by the Home Office following anti-migration protests, saying the area was a completely unsuitable location to land lifeboats.
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3: Southern and central areas will be dry and bright, slightly more unsettled in the north with blustery rain and gales in places. As the latest, I'm Louise Easton.
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11: It is Monday afternoon. The weekend is done. Monday morning is done. Let me get you through Monday afternoon.
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11: 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Got such an immaculate playlist for you this afternoon. Come on, crank it up.

0: bab, bab. Love it. We are Nation 80s. Tears for Fears. Mike Oldfield, he says, being a bit croaky. And Junior and Mama used to say, right, good afternoon. Welcome along to Drive Time. More a late lunch than an early drive, but there you go. 2 to 6 this afternoon with the Cutting Crew and Ray Parker Jr. on the way. And Propaganda and Squeeze and Wham and Blondie. It's a very, very good hour. If there's something I've missed, maybe a forgotten 80s classic you would love us to play, 077-40-938-500 is our WhatsApp number, a Nation 80s.
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Hey, we are Nation 80s, a Monday afternoon across the UK. Cutting Crew, Boy Meets Girl, and Ray Parker Jr. and Ghostbusters. And I remember doing an interview many, many years ago with Ray Parker Jr. And he said, he was really excited because he was offered the chance to do the theme song for Ghostbusters. But the director said, okay, you have to include the word Ghostbusters, the title of the film, in the song. And he was trying to work out, it's very hard to get anything to rhyme with Ghostbusters. And then he came up with a clever

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Love it. Wham and Bad Boys. Foxy here. We're Nation 80s. Anything you haven't heard from the 80s that you would like to hear? 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
4: The top stories this hour. The Police and Crime Commissioner covering Portsmouth has accused the government of having lost control of a much wider area of coastal Britain. Donna Jones says the city was completely ill-prepared for the arrival of a migrant dinghy, which triggered protests last night, similar to ones in Dover in Kent on Saturday. Two men and two women have been arrested on suspicion of murdering a baby girl in Staffordshire. Police say the three-month-old died while camping with family. Downing Street's admitted 4,000 job cuts at Jaguar Land Rover makes for an uncertain and concerning time for staff. Meanwhile, the Chancellor's insisting the economy is turning a corner. More than 10,000 seasonal jobs are opening at John Lewis and Waitrose, a drop on last year's Christmas recruitment drive. The John Lewis partnership says the jobs in the past have been popular among younger workers. And it's emerged millions of primary school pupils didn't get a flu jab last winter. Health officials are now encouraging parents to return consent forms in good time to ensure that their child is protected.
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4: Southern and central areas will be dry and bright, slightly more unsettled in the north with blustery rain and gales in places. As the latest, I'm Louise Easton.
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12: It's after 3 o'clock then, Monday afternoon, and we are off and running again for another great hour of 80s classics. Right, Mary Wilson on the way very shortly, and Bobby Brown, and Chicago, and Fleetwood Mac, and Prince, all coming up before 4 o'clock this afternoon. But we start another hour with the Communards, Never Can Say Goodbye. Right, glad you found us. We are Nation 80s.

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0: Every Little Step and Bobby Brown, Temptations, Communards, and Mary Wilson in there with her biggest hit, Just What I Always Wanted. Now, she's going to be on our new show Saturday afternoon between 5 and 6 right across the Nation Network, which is called So Let's Talk About Music, where, yeah, some very famous names and listeners tell us their favourite songs and tell us why they love them. So, you know, Mary Wilson, her with a giant beehive. Wonder what her party anthem would be. And what does she think is the greatest song ever? Well, you can find out Saturday afternoon. And you can head to the website and just let us know your favourite songs and why you love them. And maybe you can be on the radio as well by going to soletstalkaboutmusic.com. Right, Saturday afternoon across the network between 5 and 6. I hope your Monday afternoon is going all right so far. Four tops coming up. Going Loco in Acapulco and Joe Jackson. I haven't played that for ages.
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very cool song. It's different for girls. There's Joe Jackson. Right, we are Nation 80s across the UK. Monday, the 7th of September, it's National Grateful Patient Day. And it's also, well, it's got a very cute name. It's Hugger Bear Day today. So what are those all about? We'll find out later. Let's keep the music flowing this afternoon. Love the song Change. Searching. Yeah, Leyland Shirley Drive, every afternoon between 2 and 6. Glad you found us. And if you haven't done so already, download the app. It's called the Nation.

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0: I would definitely say that is, although it was the first, still my fave, Wishing I Was Lucky, Wet, Wet, Wet. We Are Nation 80s, Oh Diane Fleetwood Mac before it. Paula Abdul coming up in just a mo. Make me a
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0: And another hour flies by with our late lunch and our early drive. I'm here every afternoon between 2 and 6. Neil Fox here at your service. Nation 80s, right, the best songs from clearly one of the greatest decades. Joe Narma trading Drop the Pilot. A couple of big birthdays today, which we will be reflecting with songs. Right, firstly, it's Gloria Gaynor's birthday today, 83. Chrissy Hynde is 75 as well. And if you know anyone who's sharing a birthday today, please get in contact, WhatsApp or email through the website. Let's see if we can say hi.
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4: The top stories this hour. The Home Office has condemned what it calls thuggish behaviour during an anti-migrant protest in Portsmouth last night. Demonstrators clashed with police as around 140 migrants were brought ashore, which city authorities say they weren't prepared for. A murder inquiry is underway after a three-month-old girl died while camping with family in Woodland in Staffordshire. Four people have been arrested and bailed after this happened on Saturday. Jaguar Land Rover's confirmed plans to shed 4,000 jobs. That's nearly 10% of its workforce. The carmaker's trying to save £1.7 billion. Downing Street admits it's a concern. Learning time. Plans for a major reorganisation of councils in England are on hold after the government received new legal advice. It means local elections in May will go ahead under existing boundaries. And Canada's getting an I'm a Celebrity spin-off. Anton Deck will return to host the Wild Frontier, where campmates will compete in pairs.
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4: Southern and central areas will be dry and bright. Slightly more unsettled in the north with blustery rain and gales in places. As the latest, I'm Louise Easton.
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0: I do hope you're having a good Monday afternoon. I'm going to get you through till 6 o'clock, and then you got Sean Goldsmith looking after things for your Monday evening. Another epic hour from one of the great music decades on the way. Paul McCartney and Michael Jackson, Rick Astley, Tanita Tikaram. Got a forgotten 80s classic with some stranglers coming up as well. Thank you, Mike, for that one. But we start with Whitney and How Will I Know. Right, welcome along to Drive Time.

0: In the 80s, Lady Diana became Princess Diana. And we fell in love with the music.
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0: Monday afternoons, Drive Time. We are Nation 80s. It's a bit corny, it's a bit cheesy, but it's also a bit good. Paul McCartney and Michael Jackson, The Girl Is Mine. Visage, Fade to Grey. Whitney, How Will I Know? With Rick Astley and Cyndi Lauper on the way very shortly.
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It's a good tradition from Tanita Tikaram. We are Nation 80s. Today, I don't know whether you realise it is Hug a Bear Day today. What's it all about? Well, it falls every year on the 7th of September, a heartwarming celebration all about teddy bears, okay? Celebrates the comfort of hugging teddy bears and also loved ones. Now, it might not be a teddy bear you had when you were a kid. It might be a little baby bunny or a baby something or a squidgy little thing. And they're one of the things that people often do keep from their childhood. That little memory, maybe you think, oh, I'm going to give it to my own kid, or just it's a comfort to yourself. Come on. Now, it has to be American, this, because they've added this note onto their website. The rule: it's not meant for hugging real wild bears, because doing that is very, very dangerous. Really? We'd never have thought that. Okay, we are Nation 80s. Why the hell do they even need to write that on the website, eh?

0: 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All day, every day.
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0: little bit of Monday afternoon feel good to sing along to. George Benson, Turn Your Love Around. Heaven 17 Temptation. We are Nation 80s. Few big birthdays today on the 7th of September. So Gloria Gaynor is 83 today. We mentioned a bit earlier that Chrissie Hynde from the Pretenders is 75 today. Trying to work out which Pretender song to play, or would it be Red, or would it be I Got You Babe with UB40? No, it's going to be Back on the Chain Gang. Love this. You got a fave? You can always let us know. WhatsApp number's 077-409-38-500, or you can always email us or any of the team through the website, through nationplayer.com.
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0: It is almost annoyingly catchy, that song. Right, Dr. Hook and Sexy Eyes, pretend it's back on the chain gang. Happy birthday, Chrissy Hind. 75 today. If you know anyone else who's sharing a birthday, please get in contact. WhatsApp or email. Let's see if we can say hello before six. Cold Cut, Lisa Stansfield, on the way. A classic from NXS, on the way as well. Make me a
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0: 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Kate Thornton is doing the draw, pulling out one number, calling that number. Oh my goodness, if it was yours, you will win £500,000. 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

0: 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Right, Foxy here, Drive Time. We are Nation 80s. 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
3: The top stories this hour. Downing Street's again insisted it won't consider bailing out Jaguar Land Rover after the car maker confirmed 4,000 jobs are to go over 2 years. The government's admitted it's a concerning time for workers, with UK office roles among those affected. The firm's continuing its recovery from a cyber attack that stopped production last year and US tariffs. Authorities in Portsmouth say the decision to allow a lifeboat carrying migrants to dock in the city, triggering protests last night, put people at risk. A small number of police officers were injured and vehicles damaged. Former footballer Joey Barton will remain in custody until his trial next year after a bail application was refused. The 44-year-old denies causing grievous bodily harm with intent outside a golf club on Merseyside in March. And a by-election's formally been triggered following Sir Keir Starmer's decision to resign as an MP. The vote in his central London constituency of Holborn and St Pancras is expected to take place on the 8th of October.
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3: A band of rain moves south across England and Wales with blustery showers in the north, sunshine and showers tomorrow. That's the latest. I'm Louise Easton.
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9: Let's start another hour of classic 80s songs. Eurythmics on the way. Howard Jones, Bruce Hornsby, Modern Romance. There's a blast from the past. Right, Sister Sledge, Chris Rea, Jason Donovan, all coming up before 6 o'clock. But

can forget the shoulder pads and parachute pants. And you don't even need to tease your hair a foot high. Because when you want to dress for an all-80s weekend, the only accessory you need is us. The best variety of 80s hits. All day, every day. And the only accessory you need is us. The best variety of 80s hits. All day,

0: 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Howard Jones, like to get to know you well. Hey, is there something from the 80s, maybe a forgotten 80s classic or something you ended up buying in the 80s you haven't heard us play recently or ever? 07740938500 is our WhatsApp number. 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Tina's done that from Lowestoft. Hello, Tina. Hope Lowestoft is good this afternoon. If you could play something by the Traveling Wilburys for my husband, Jeff, on his birthday today, that'll make him very happy.
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We Are Nation 80s. Makes you want to learn how to play the piano, doesn't it? Oh, what a great song. Bruce Hornsby and the Range. That's just the way it is, sadly. And Jeff in Lowestoft, on your birthday today, anything by the Travelling Wilburys. Hope you enjoyed Handle With Care. Right, Monday afternoon. I'm here every day between 2 and 6. Lay lunch and an early drive. And an 80s club classic.

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0: Last Friday afternoon on Make Me a Winner, Leona, a nurse who's emigrating to Australia with Jordan and her four kids, ended up winning a life-changing fortune, which is going to make that move a whole lot easier and help her get set up in her new life down under. So this week, the money's gone up to £500,000. What would you do with it? Make Me a
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0: Some classic Scar and Two Tone to end our session this afternoon. What a great song. Specials, Too Much, Too Young. We're back tomorrow between 2 and 6. With our late lunch and our early drive, Sean Goldsmith on the way on Nation 80s. You have a lovely Monday night.
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5: The top stories this hour. The Home Office has condemned what it calls thuggish behaviour during an anti-migrant protest in Portsmouth last night. Demonstrators clashed with police as around 140 migrants were brought ashore, which city authorities say they weren't prepared for. Jaguar Land Rover's confirmed plans to shed 4,000 jobs, nearly 10% of its workforce. The carmaker's trying to save £1.7 billion. Downing Street admits it's a concerning time. Donald Trump has posted a map showing New Mexico rebranded as New America. The US president's post on his Truth Social platform showed a drawing of the southwestern state with the word Mexico crossed out and America inserted below. It comes less than a fortnight after he ordered Lake Ontario on the Canadian border be renamed. And police in Cheshire trying to track down more than 70,000 pints worth of stolen Guinness have found two lorry trailers believed to be involved in the theft. 800 barrels are still missing though.
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5: A band of rain moves south across England and Wales, with blustery showers in the north, sunshine and showers tomorrow. That's the latest. I'm Louise Easton.
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11: Thank you, Dr. Fox, and welcome to the evening show with me, Sean Goldsmith. Hello there. Here's a song title that HR would not really approve at the Christmas do, Dancing in the Dark. Don't do that. Injury could occur.

0: Great song, great video, having a jolly good time on the beach. Madonna Cherish here on Nation 80s. We are always playing the best variety of 80s hits. Sean Goldsmith here with the evening show. Soon the Human League. Yes, that Human League song. Before we get there, how about you enter this competition to change your life? Make me a
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0: 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More of the best variety of 80s hits on the way very soon. 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

0: The video to this song, once you see it, you never unsee it for the rest of your life. I still can't believe it, all these years later, that the video wasn't banned. Cher, If I Could Turn Back Time, here on Nation 80s. And if you've never seen the video, you are now. And you're already on YouTube, are you? You didn't take long, did you? Straight on there. Yeah, you won't unsee that for the rest of your life. So before that, Thompson Twins. And in just a minute, Marillion.
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The UK's fastest growing 80s station is this one. This is Nation 80s. And I thank you for joining me tonight. Sean Goldsmith here with Marillion and Kaylee. And now this. Now, I don't think this band get airplay like they should. They did some great songs. The first one was a bit cheesy. Granted, it was a Eurovision song. But after that, I thought they were terrific. And here's one of their finest. It's one of my guilty pleasure bands, as you can tell. And I've said it out loud now, so I can't go back on it. They are great. Bucks Fizz. And here's my Camera Never Lies here on Nation 80s.

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4: The top stories this hour. The Work and Pensions Secretary has promised the government will do all it can to ensure Jaguar Land Rover remains committed to the UK after it confirmed 4,000 job losses. They'll mostly affect British operations over the next 2 years. Downing Street says it won't consider bailing out JLR, but Pat McFadden admits it's a worrying time for workers.
5: This is a hugely important and successful British company. This company, like others around the world, is facing significant global headwinds.
4: Four people have been arrested on suspicion of murder after a three-month-old girl died while camping with family in Staffordshire Woodland. Emergency services were called out on Saturday. An agreement over air conditioning has resulted in further strikes by London bus workers being called off. Unite the Union have described the agreement on improving conditions as groundbreaking. And Kevin Peterson's rejoining England's ranks. The former batter's accepted a white ball coaching role in preparation for next year's Cricket World Cup.
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4: A band of rain moves south across England and Wales with blustery showers in the north, sunshine and showers tomorrow. That's the latest, I'm Louise Easton.
0: It's the decade where icons were made.
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8: It is you and me going through this Monday night here on Nation 80s. Good evening, I'm Sean Goldsmith. As we just spend a bit of time together in the evening listening to some of our favourite 80s songs, it is as simple as that. Men Without Hats soon. Firstly, this song that Phil Collins admits means nothing. Cecilio, just a

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0: A 60s song that was covered twice in the 80s, and that is by far the better version of it. Amazulu's was all right, but Billy Idol's was a lot better. Moni Moni here on Nation 80s. Good evening, it's Sean Goldsmith here with the evening show. Hope you're staying around. Peter Gabriel soon, the song that you'll hear and think of the video, and also the debut hit for Hue and Cry. First, make me a
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1: They are the Kane brothers from Scotland, went under the name Hue and Cry. That was their debut hit in 87, Labour of Love, here on Nation 80s with me, Sean Goldsmith. Now the band that if they weren't in the chart between 1980 and 85, there was a problem. Do they have the record? I'm sure they do. They have the record for the most weeks in the chart in the 80s. Don't think I dreamt that. Here's Madness and Wings of a Dove on Nation 80s. Take-

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0: Very nice to have you tuned in on this Monday night across the UK, playing the best variety of 80s hits. It is Sean Goldsmith here on Nation 80s. Very soon, the Smiths and this charming man, and also Lloyd Cole as well, the guy that gave us Lost Weekend. Well, this is one that he did called Perfect Skin, and it's on before 8 o'clock.
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Even though he's quite miserable, the 80s would not have been the same without Morrissey and the Smiths. This charming man here on Nation 80s. We are always playing the best variety of 80s hits, and it's official. We are officially the fastest growing 80s station across the UK, and I thank you for tuning in. Now here's Lloyd Cole in the Commotions next. Oh no, this is without the Commotions. They were busy this day. This is just Lloyd Cole on Nation 80s.

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0: 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You came here on Nation 80s. 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

very early Duran Duran, Planet Earth, here on Nation 80s. This is where you wake up with Roberto again on The Breakfast Show tomorrow morning at 6. So if you're up nice and early, Roberto's here with all these great 80s songs. And then it's Tony Dibbin. He's here from 10. And then Dr. Fox is here from 2 again before I start with the evening show when it gets to the evening at 6 o'clock. Now, at 10 o'clock tonight, it is Chilled 80s with Mark Franklin. And to get us ready for that show, couple of hours of great songs like this to finish Monday. Here's Styx and Babe on Nation 80s. Or is it Stikes? It's one of the two. I can never remember.

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0: Tracy Ullman, They Don't Know, George Benson, Never Give Up on a Good Thing, here on Nation 80s. The fastest growing 80s station across the UK is this one. And thank you very much for tuning in. Whether you've been with us for a while or if you've tuned in even today, a very warm welcome. Nice to have you there. And if you are loving this station already, then of course don't keep us to yourself. We're not a secret. Let your friends and family know about Nation 80s. 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You two in a minute, and also Michael Jackson.
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0: David Hasselhoff change his name to Hoff. He couldn't be bothered with the hassle.
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This is Nation 80s, where we play the best variety of 80s hits every time you turn us on. Nice to have you tuned in tonight. Sean Goldsmith here. I get very excited on Mondays, and it's rather sad, very geeky. I don't know whether you know, but there's a TV channel called Ewan Drama, and they are actually showing episodes of Neighbours right from the very start, 1985. And I've watched them all so far that you can watch. And on a Monday, they as they say these days, they drop five new episodes. And so that's happened earlier on. And I can't help myself. I want to just pace myself, watch one a day, maybe up to Friday. No, I've been watched them all already. But if you're a fan of Neighbours from back in the day, right, and you didn't know, you can start from episode one. Danny Ramsey says the first words. Ewan Drama. That's where you need to go. Nation 80s now, with this by Curiosity Killed the Cat and Down to Earth.

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13: Getting through Monday night very quickly, just gone 9 o'clock. Good evening, I'm Sean Goldsmith. This is Nation 80s Evenings. Okay!

0: Goodness, how much energy is in this from the moment it starts all the way to the end? Bronski Beat and Why here on Nation 80s. Let me play that for you, by the way. If you're at work at the minute, I know it's your first shift of the week, maybe Monday night, you'd rather be at home. I understand. Not me. I love it here. Then let me play that for you. If that's not woken you up and motivated you to get through the rest of your shift, I don't know what I've got left in stock, to be fair. Did you hear Leona on Friday on Make Me a Winner? She won 400 grand. And her husband told her to shut up.
1: It's just frozen.
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Imagine that as a chat-up line. What do you do for a living? I'm a cowboy. On a steel horse I ride. Oh, really? We should go on a date. Bon Jovi, Wanted Dead or Alive, here on Nation 80s. They were at Wembley Stadium last night. They've still got one more date to come, which is this Wednesday, and then they're going to somewhere else because it's a tour, and that tour continues in a different country. Hello, it's Sean Goldsmith on Nation 80s. Fine Young Cannibals before that. Now here's Bob Marley and the Wailers.

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0: the drama in that. Left to my own devices, Pet Shop Boys on Nation 80s. 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

Huey Lewis and the News, this is it on Nation 80s, playing the best variety of 80s hits. Hello, it's Sean Goldsmith here. This was the decade, and don't know if your mum and dad did it as well. It was mainly your mum that did these things. Used to have a Tupperware party, where she used to get friends round, and then they'd all go crazy over Tupperware, and then my mum, because she was the host of the party, would get a bit of commission on the sales. It's amazing how much love there was for Tupperware in the 80s. My mum also hosted Ann Summers parties. I wasn't allowed downstairs for those. Here's Spandau Ballet next in Gold, here on Nation 80s.

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Late nights round here sound like this. We call this part of the day Chilled 80s. Really hope you're enjoying this late night soundtrack.

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Welcome. You are listening to Nation 80s. Thank you so much for joining me tonight. My name's Mark Franklin, and it's chilled 80s until midnight.

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15: 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My name's Mark Franklin, looking after you until midnight with some lovely, relaxing songs.

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Thank you so much for joining me tonight to round off your day here on Nation 80s. I'm Mark Franklin and this is Chilled 80s.

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